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All right, time to hit the beach. Pack up the coolers. Go to the beach. Get some water. Get some sun. Get some sand. 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Lisa Fox is going to be there tomorrow. Details next.

Manny on my FM. Somebody just called us on the hotline and was like, hey, Manny, when are you giving out those 4-pack of tickets to Universal Studios Hollywood? I'll tell you what. Secret's out. I'm going to say 6:25 today, right here on my FM.

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If you're looking for something fun to do this weekend, something different, the Autry Museum brings back the Rootin' Tootin' Wild West era with a day filled with family-friendly Western-themed activities, including line dancing and cowboy poetry. 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

You know what I love to do at Universal Studios Hollywood is get on that studio tram tour. Oh, my gosh. I also want to try out that Fast and Furious Hollywood Drift. All right, tickets coming up next.

The heat this summer is bananas. Oh my gosh, I step outside, I start sweating. It's Manny Streets on 104.3 MyFM. It's going to be hot all week long next week as well, so be prepared for that.

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She's taken a big break from music, but may be recording a new single for the soundtrack of the upcoming film Cry to Heaven. 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

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So what did Justin Bieber get paid to make an appearance at the FIFA World Cup last weekend? The answer is nothing. They all agreed to do it for free just to be a part of history. They used to

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So the U.S. Open of Surfing kicked off today at Huntington Beach. And if you're planning on going, make sure you stop by and see Lisa Fox. 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

0: 104.3 MyFM 90s to now. It's Laura. Okay, tell me if you would ever try this. People in Japan are being offered an innovative way to cool down. It's a new device called the Human Fridge. It's a 7-foot stainless steel refrigerator designed for the sole purpose of cooling off overheated people. Just think of it as a refrigerated cabinet that you lie down in. Advocates say 10 minutes in the fridge can cool off your entire body and leave you feeling reinvigorated. Honestly, on a weekend like this, when there's a heat advisory in effect, yeah, I might try it.
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1: Let's go to the beach, let's go get a wave. 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

So this cyclosporiasis outbreak has expanded to 9 states. Thankfully, California is still not one of them. Let's keep it that way. It's 104.

They're going to be taking the stage at Fireworks Finale at the Hollywood Bowl September 11th and 12th. 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

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It's an early one for the Dodgers this morning in New York, taking on the Mets. 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

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Okay, the Dodgers in New York this morning, taking on the Mets. 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

0: 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What would you do with an extra $1,000? Would you put it towards bills or maybe back to school shopping? Maybe you'd take the kids on one last family vacation before school starts again. What you do with that cash, it's up to you, but you've got to win it first. And Valentine has your next chance to do that tomorrow, 6 a.m. on My FM.
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I'm Laura, and stay close, because coming up here before 9:30, I've got your shot at that 4-pack of passes to Universal Studios Hollywood. 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

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Lisa Fox with you, broadcasting live from the U.S. Open of Surfing in Huntington Beach. Oh, going to make it a great day. 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And cheers, a great rest of our weekend. 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

All right, that's the weekend. Hope you're out and about enjoying our gorgeous weekend. Oh, nice and cool and breezy here in Huntington Beach for the U.S. Open. I'm surfing. Let's make it a great one. It's 104.3 MyFM. Yeah!

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Olivia Rodrigo, kind of a big deal. Got that sold out Daisy Chain's All Girls Music Festival coming up. And your chance to see her live at the Intuit Dome in January. 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

Oh, great song from Miley. What's up? It's at 104.3 My Family's Fox out here broadcasting live from the beach. We're in Huntington Beach, live from the U.S. Open. I'm surfing. Come by and say hi. We're by the big yellow can of Pacifico. Having a great day at the gorgeous beach. 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

All right, all the great songs, not to mention nice temps outside, and that money back on Monday. $1,000 back for you with our $1,000 fill-up. 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

0: Lisa Fox with you, broadcasting live from the Lexus US Open of Surfing. It's at 104.3 My Fan right here by the pier, beautiful Huntington Beach. Oh my gosh, people out and about just enjoying nice cool temperatures, but the surfing competitions are underway. There's food trucks everywhere. There's a beach bar, which you know I'll be hitting after the work is done, after I get off the air. There's a fun prize wheel. Wait, Mariah, what's on the prize wheel? What's on the prize wheel?
1: 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We're also giving away tickets to the beach bar here on Huntington Beach.
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0: right. Lisa Fox here, broadcasting live from the beach today. Oh my gosh, what a blessed way to be to spend the workday at the beach. We're at the Lexus US Open of Surfing right here at the Pier at Huntington Beach, where you can catch world-class surfing events that are happening right now. There's food trucks everywhere. There's a beach bar. There's live music events also happening. This whole thing goes on now through next Sunday. So it's a ticket event for the live music stuff. So it's bands like Local Natures, A La Lost, Real Estate, and more. So get those tickets for the shows at Ticketmaster. But everything else is free. Once you find parking, come to the beach and enjoy and hang. It's so nice out here. People just enjoying the vibe, having a good time. Look for us by the big yellow Pacifico blow-up can. And we're in this beautiful iHeartRadio Fiji Airways beach shack. So we're here till 3. Come by and say what's up and spin the prize wheel. We're having a good time waiting for you. 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

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We're live from the beach, Huntington Beach, out here. Oh, nice times outside. Great music on the radio and more tickets on the way. 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

All right, it's at 104.3 MyFM. What's happening? Lisa Fox with you, broadcasting live from the beach today. 76 and breezy, and just, oh, so loving this marine layer. It's been so hot the past few weeks that the marine layer is our friend today. It feels so nice and breezy. And yeah, it feels good on the body. So come by and say hi. We're at the U.S. Open of Surfing in Huntington Beach right here by the pier. You're going to spin our prize wheel. We've got a lot of fun stuff. People are loving it. We've got iHeart hats, iHeart misters, iHeart fans, all kinds of cute stuff. And you can also win tickets in to see the music shows that are happening here as part of the U.S. Open of Surfing. Now through Sunday, they've got bands like G11 Special Sauce and Matt Costa, Real Estate and the Alalas. They've got Local Natives and Angry Drive, a bunch of great bands. 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

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Nice times outside. 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Kicking off with Valentine at 6 a.m. on Monday. 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

0: All right, we are here. It's the U.S. Open of Surfing in Huntington Beach. Lisa Fox with you. It's we're live on that 104.3 MyFM. My boss was like, hey, will you work on a Sunday on your birthday weekend? I said, from the beach? Yes. And just loving it here. The boyfriend and I stayed at the Paseo Hotel in PCH last night. Oh, what a beautiful spot. Got to walk to work today. And here, just for all of it, all the surfing competitions are happening. There's food trucks. There's a beach bar. We're in, like, this free village area. People just out here, like, walking around, checking things out. We've got a prize wheel that people are spinning and loving. Look for us. Super easy to find. We're right by a very large blow-up bottle of Pacifico. It's yellow. Find us there. And look for the iHeartRadio Fiji Airwaves Beach Shack. And we're giving off total Fiji vibes here. White sandy beaches, turquoise water, Fiji. 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We're here till 3, so come by and say hello. It's on MyFM.
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All right, Hendrick's there. What's up? It's at 104.3 MyFM. Time to fill up that bank account, that gas tank. Where are we going? Fill up that summer vacay fund. We got a grand for you. $1,000 could do a lot, right? Pay some bills. Let's go have some fun. One grand happening for you. Kicks off at a 6 a.m. with Valentine on Monday. Your chance to win it 13 chances every day. Again, all this week, all that money coming at you. It's

All right, Sunday afternoon. We are live from the beach, y'all. What's up? It's 104.3 My Fun. Lisa Fox here. It's the 2026 Lexus U.S. Open of Surfing. We're in Huntington Beach, right by the pier, near a huge yellow can of Pacifico. You cannot miss us. Plus, we're

0: All right, so 104.3, my family's Fox with you live from the beach today on a beautiful Sunday. The U.S. Open of Surfing. Did I say it is at 104.3, my family? Beautiful. Oh, the sun broke through. The sun is happening, but it's beachy and breezy. Thousands of people here cruising around the Free Village area. We're right by the pier at Huntington Beach watching the surfing competitions. Folks are grabbing some food from the food trucks, burgers, tacos. There's a beach bar right here. I'll be hitting that in just a few. It started yesterday, by the way, and it goes through next Sunday, August 2nd. There's tons to see and do and enjoy in the next week or so. There's a ticketed music shows, all the info at usopenofsurfing.com. And we are here at our super cute iHeartRadio Fiji Airways Beach Shack. And if a Fiji, how could it not be on your bucket list? Fiji, just the pictures alone, oh, I'm so dying to go to Fiji. It's on the list. Whether a vacay, honeymoon, girls trip, you got to make it happen. 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All right, back with more music for you. 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

So jealous. Lisa Fox was out there at Huntington City Beach for the 2026 Lexus US Open of Surfing. Oh, man. So jealous, Lisa. Heard it all. 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

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Lisa Fox was out there, Huntington City Beach. Just awesome. Just so fun. All right, coming up, less than 20 minutes, your chance at a family four-pack of tickets to Universal Studios Hollywood right here on MyFM. Here's Sabrina Carpenter.

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Fast and Furious Hollywood Drift. 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We got tickets coming up next, right here on MyFM. It's Kelly Clarkson, Because of You.

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6: 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This week, Valpak could put you in the spotlight with a chance to win a walk-on role in a Hallmark movie. Just check your mail for the blue Valpak envelope full of savings. Then go to Valpak.com to enter. While you're there, look for an exclusive offer on a Hallmark Plus subscription and stream Paris Is Always a Good Idea, premiering Thursday, July 30th on Hallmark Plus.

0: 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You already know what that means.
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0: 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Lisa Fox has got some awesome tickets. She's got tickets to go see Benson Boone, Crypto.com Arena, August 11th. And Sarah McLachlan tickets, Greek Theater, August 4th, tomorrow on Mike.